0: 403, do you copy?
1: And the owner of the dog just walked up to the car.
0: 1804.
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0: Sanctuary 16, copy a witness. Lassett Bowen, Boy Ocean William, Edward Nora, Person Mark, Mary Adam, Robert King, Middle of David, date of birth 3/31/84, Colorado Mail Holding.
1: Okay, Mail Holding would take.

Alpha Wilkerson, William Ivan Lincoln, King Edward Robert, Sam Ocean Nora, Joseph Clarissa, Charles Lincoln Adam, Robert Ida, Sam Adam, Middle David, date of birth 9-1969, ML.

0: 116, go ahead.
1: What's the state on both of those parties? You keep breaking up.
0: Stand by for a second. I'll go back to my car and run it for you.
1: 113.

0: Marshall, flight 2016. You said you only needed the date of birth again.
1: Negative. I copied dates of birth. I just need what date they were out of.
0: The witness is going to be out of Colorado, and the actual driver is going to be out of Arizona.

0: 207 for message. Can you contact Brendan McLarney? He has a friend who is not in town right now, but has their friend has parked their vehicle, and apparently they got a call saying that the vehicle needed to be moved because it was too close to a stop sign. And so Brendan is wondering what he can do, or if the car is too close to a stop sign, he's just hoping to speak with someone and be advised on the situation.
1: Yep.
0: 1816.

0: Matt, Clear Valley, corrected lenses, 99 out of Olathe, couple protection orders, if not alone. And then the driver, I'm getting clear, no record, if I could get that Arizona on.
1: Alright, copy. The witness was the only one inside of his vehicle. And then Arizona L-line, King 1747-1785.
0: I copy, thank you.

0: Oh, is this St. Clair Valley, David? OLN is given out of Arizona.
1: Touchway 16, you came in partially visual. Can you tell me?
0: Driver's clear and valid.
1: Thanks.
0: You're welcome, 1818.

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1: Tow's got the vehicle loaded up. The highway's open. The updated cab is all in coach. Driver was issued citation, and both cars will be cleared for

0: Service 5416, you already have the vehicle information.
1: I'm showing Arizona Victor Lincoln Adam 846.
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1: Thank you.
0: You're welcome, 1829.

0: 25 Montes. I guess there's a cold injury crash pending that I assigned to you. S68 advised to have you give them a call, find out more about what happened and when, and then they'll decide if they'll respond.
1: Hey, I'll take a look at that. I'm on the phone right now with Delta, trying to get further.
0: Copy, 1831.

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0: 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Should be a Toyota RAV4.
1: 1836.

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1: 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Just confirming, my driver didn't have any corrected lens restrictions, correct?
2: I was advised.
1: Copy, thank you.
2: Welcome, 1839. Your party is clear of Olive, Colorado.
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1: 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Can you send 9 the case number?
0: 736.
1: 6 inches.
0: You're welcome, 842.

Lost juvenile. Response Paragon Gallery, 132 Elk Avenue. RP is with a lost 9-year-old female. She is riding a turquoise bike. She doesn't remember where her family is renting a house. Yeah. 1848.

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Attention all units, attention all units. Prepare to copy a reckless report westbound on Highway 50 from the Bay of Chickens, airing in 5 seconds. Attention all units, attention all units. Reckless report on a white or silver semi towing a bright yellow semi truck behind them, traveling westbound on Highway 50 from the Bay of Chickens. RP stated this semi passed a car on a double yellow, nearly hit the RP, and the RP had to drive off the road to avoid an accident. RP was unable to give a 28 for this vehicle, but RP was willing to sign and appear. Again, this is a reckless report on a white or silver semi towing a bright yellow semi truck behind, westbound on Highway 50, last seen at the Bay of Chickens. RP willing to sign and appear, aired at 1917.

0: 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I'll be at the Gunnison Inn, Missouri Plate, George Queen Sam, 7024.
1: 1930.

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0: 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Mary Edward Sam. Sam Edward Robert. First name, Freddie. Frank Robert Edward. David David Ida Edward. Date of birth, 06-30-1948.
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1: Two-oh-seven, can you 10-9? You are broken.
0: I have a 27 here ready.
1: Go ahead.
0: Part of female, let's do this by OLN. Part of OLN is 17-304-3065.
1: 1941.

0: Go ahead.
1: We just had a call from a party that lives at 17 Court Street, and she was wondering if there was any way an officer could come by. She said that the alleyway has very heavy traffic around this time of the day, and she is worried about people not following the traffic laws and has stated that this has been a recurring issue.
0: Copy, I'm in the area.
1: 1953.

0: 9.
1: 9.
0: So I'm in the alley behind Quartz here, and there's no traffic going through at the time, but I'll hang out for a while just while some kids are playing.
1: 19 58.
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0: 119, 27 Carmel. Last name Long, Macon, Oceanora, George, first name Jonathan, John, Oceanora, Adam, Tom, Henry, Adam, Nora, date of birth 10-19, 1982.
1: Fifty-nine.

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0: 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I had like 6 kids with me this whole time, given this for the patrol car and everything. But I'll be clear now.
1: 2033.

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Your 28 comes back clear on a 2017 black Subaru Legacy Sport to break. Continuing to Lindsay Badiuk of Crested Butte, Colorado. Expiration is 01 of 27. 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

Kansas City EMS. Respond at 811 Sunny Slope Drive for a 68-year-old male with pain in the left arm. He is conscious and breathing. Kansas City EMS. Respond at 811 Sunny Slope Drive for a 68-year-old male with pain in his left arm. He is conscious and breathing. Page time 2131.

Attention all units, attention all units. Prepare to copy a ready report eastbound on Highway 50 from mile marker 103, airing in 5 seconds. Attention all units, attention all units. Ready report on a white truck heading eastbound on Highway 50 from mile marker 103 with license plate reading David Frank Sam, Sam 81, which comes back on a 2021 white Ford F-150 to Lewis Energy Group of Montrose. Again, this is a ready report on a white Ford pickup truck with license plate reading David Frank Sam, Sam 81, which is registered to a Lewis Energy Group of Montrose, Colorado. RP stated this vehicle was unable to maintain the lane and was going dangerously slow. RP thought they may be very tired or possibly intoxicated. RP is willing to sign brake. Continuing reckless report, sorry, ready report on a white truck unable to maintain the lane, going dangerously slow. License plate reading David Frank Sam, Sam 81. Again, this is eastbound on Highway 50 from mile marker 103. RP is willing to sign and appear, aired at 2135.

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1: 10-4.
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0: 806?
3: Code 4. Code 4.
0: 2200.
3: I'll be 10-8. 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Have a good night.
0: 100.

0: 9-1, we're headed south down Deer Lake, so we're UTL at this point. We did talk to some campers right here at the intersection of Deer Lakes and 149, and they did not see a bike.
1: 22-21.

units. Possible ready report northbound Highway 135 from the intersection of North Colorado. Bearing in 5 seconds. Attention all units, attention all units. Possible drunk driver northbound on Highway 135 from the intersection of North Colorado, possibly a tan SUV. Vehicle was seen driving fast, almost swerved into RP, who was in the left turn lane. Vehicle was also seen swerving across lanes, headed northbound. Again, possible tan SUV, unknown 28, unknown other descriptors. RP is willing to sign and appear. Airtime 22:25.

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1: Do you know if that RV is still behind the vehicle or not to the location?
0: That's a negative. The vehicle went northbound on Highway 135, and RP did not.
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0: 4 Depot 427, Kansas, ma'am. Leonard, Lincoln Ocean, Nora, Adam, Robert, David, first of Anthony, Common, date of birth is 041476.
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0: Intersection of County Road 813 and Highway 135. It's going to be the Jack's Cabin cutoff. Just got off the phone with an RP who wanted to remain anonymous. Believes that a car blew through that stop sign and crossed Highway 135 west and is now on a field. Don't believe anybody's injured. The RP is no longer on scene. Believes there were some people walking around. Didn't have any further description of the vehicle.
1: Copy, I'll be around.
0: 2213.

0: 19.
1: With the car, it's in the middle of a creek. There's no one nearby. I'm going to try to look for someone.
0: 23, 32.

0: Did Archie say that he saw the drivers or any passengers walking in a certain direction? I've walked down, up and down the creek, and I've not found anything.
1: Billy said he did see some people walking around, didn't think anybody was injured, but did not list a direction of travel or if there were any other vehicles around.
0: Copy, and be advised, it appears that the passenger's seat, the front passenger's seat was submerged in water. Again, I can't find any signs of anyone.
1: 119, I copy. Is there any property damage? We let CSP know.
0: Negative.
1: 2237.

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0: Colorado plate, David Frank Nora, Adam 65.
1: Continue 28 comes back clear on a 1999 tan Ford F-150 to Olga Lydia Sabas Aguilar of 404 Rio Grande Avenue, Lot 10 in Gunnison, expiration 07 of 26.
0: Copy, thanks.
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1: 119, did you have a 28 for that vehicle?
0: I'll try to get it, but it's very tomorrow, it looks like.
1: 341.

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1: B-2343.

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0: 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One of the city vans, the doors are wide open.
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0: 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I added the 28 just for the records, but I'll be clear.
1: 2350.

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0: 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It's UTL. 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
1: 2356.

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0: 611.
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0: Security 3.
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0: Double 030.

0: 207, your party comes back as the restrained in a protection order with no protected party listed, miscellaneous state's remarks. He is revoked, refusal, Colorado, adult state ID.
1: 10-4.
0: Level 053.

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0: Security 3. 0-1-0-2.

0: So sorry.
1: 207.
2: 200 will be in the trees between Sharmar and Vantile, kind of on that bridge area.
1: 0119.

207 twice on time. Clear on the LS of Adam Nora Tom, Ocean Nora Sam, Ocean Nora. First is Chris, Common Middles Allen, Adam Lincoln, Adam Nora. Date of birth is 093082.

0: 207, your party is a restrained and a mandatory protection order with Damon Burgoyne and Tyrell Flom Chop as the protected party's miscellaneous state's remarks. He is also a corrections client out of Gunnison County Court, and he is suspended, child support non-payment, Colorado adult regular license.
1: Kill some trouble.
0: 0128.

0: 207.
1: Contact with him. He's been warned for camping. He's got 2 nights.
0: Can you 10-9? You're a bit muffled.
1: 207, that party was contacted. He's been warned about camping.
0: Copy. 0129.

0: 1 Gunnison.
1: Go ahead.
0: Yes, sir. We were just looking for an update, seeing how you're doing. Status check.
1: We contacted RP, and we are still UTL at this time.
0: Copy 0134.

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1: We're back out to the intersection of County Road 50 and 51. I'm pretty sure we got bike tracks heading out of here still.
0: 0115.

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0: 207.
1: 10-4.
0: 218.
1: 10-4.
0: 403.
1: 10-4.
0: 611.
1: 6-9, 10-4.
0: Security 3.
1: 10-4.
0: 0201.

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0: Turn into Ivar right off of Highway 50, Colorado, Edward and McQueen, Adam 74.
1: 0212.

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0: 218.
1: 10-4.
0: 403.
2: 10-4.
0: 611.
1: 10-4.
0: 12.
1: 10-4.
0: 1.
1: 10-4.
0: Security 3.
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0: 0231.

0: Last name Owen, Oscar William, Edward, Nora, first name Jessica, John, Edward, Sam, Sam, Ida, Charles, Adam, date of birth, 08-23-1979. And just be advised, CSP was the one that found their driver's license in the vehicle.
1: Copy, 0242.

0: 7 Gunnison.
1: Go ahead.
0: I'm texting a party currently. They reopened an incident from earlier this afternoon. Sounds like there's a possible dispute at 221 South 12th Street, lot number 2. I believe this party is texting from 408 South 14th Street, Unit A, but believes that their mother and father might be fighting at 221 South 12th Street, number 2.
1: 10-4, what was that party's name?
0: This is going to be Juan Carlos Morales.
1: 10-4.
0: 0253.
2: 119. 19. GSB is going to be out there, and the tow is going to be on the way. I'll be clear.
0: 0253.

0: sorry, he's at 221 South World.
1: Trying to get a better understanding of what exactly is going on. I've asked a couple times where the dispute is happening. He keeps saying it's going to be 408 South 14th Street, Unit A. I believe he might be at 221 South 12th, trying to get a little bit of a better understanding of what's going on. This is all over text.
0: Hey, from this party had talked to 204 earlier, and there were some issues. Rick? 218, can you go check South 12 and we'll go make sure there's nothing going on with the parents? Will do.
1: Just be advised, the party is saying that there is possibly ETOH on board.
0: Abram.
1: 3256.

0: 7 status check.
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0: It sounds like it's going to be the same deal as earlier. There's no dispute, no issues with the house. We're going to be 10A for now and route to 2.
1: Copy. 0304.
2: 218-27. Green Mail Holding Colorado, last of Morales, Mary Ocean Robert, Adam Lincoln Edward Sam, first of Juan, John Union Adam Nora, middle initial C Charles, date of birth 011498.
1: 205.
3: Two.
1: 05.

0: 218, your party is the restrained in a protection order where no protected party is listed. Miscellaneous remarks. You're also eligible on an adult state ID, Colorado.
1: Copy.

0: Sounds like everything's 10-4. Sounds like maybe he just had a little bit of too much meth tonight, and he's going to try to go to bed.
1: Copy. 0312.

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1: Uh-huh.
0: 10-4, can you attach this event to that IR?
1: A firm, I'll make a note of that. 0314.

0: 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I'm calling Hill 05.
1: 327.
2: Say, Charlie.
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0: Hi, Charlie 2, Highway 15, milepost 101, motorist assist, near a private driveway. A camper trailer with a flat tire appears to be parked near the egress to the highway. Does not appear to be a hazard. RP wanted Ellie to be aware.
1: Hi, copy, thank you.
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1: Parks 1183.
0: Good morning. IBM is 6808. I'll be at Ridgeway State Park. No status checks.
1: 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Good morning. 816.

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1: Partially 15, go ahead.
0: The case number is going to be 739, should be a crash from the 15th. Break,

0: I'll be en route to the driver's address and break for address. Two 07 Cascadia Street. Cascadia spelling Charlie Adam Sam, Charlie Adam, David Ida Lincoln Lincoln Adam.
1: Copy 823.

0: 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And if you can change the incident type on this call to hit and run crash.
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It's on a Ford pickup, golden color.

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0: Montrose Pipe, Shelly 15. I spoke with the driver. You can show me clear.
1: Copy. And Park Charlie 15, there is an abandoned vehicle. Call pending.
0: Copy. What's the location?
1: Highway 50, milepost 199 westbound.
0: Is it blocking?
1: Unknown. It looks like Pueblo took the call. They reported an abandoned dark gray Honda Civic with Colorado plate David Mary David Charles 06. Vehicle driver's side window is down and has been on the road for a week.
0: I copy. You can show me the route. Extended ETA about over an hour and a half.
1: 8:53.

0: Tower 39, 1075. Westbound with Colorado Edward Henry Sam, Queen 85 out of Blue Subaru Forester.
1: R39, do you have an approximate mile marker?
0: Apologize, I'm at the 83.
1: Do you 9 o'clock?

0: Santa Ana, the blind vehicle is returning clear valid on a 2014 Blue Subaru Forester, expiring at 8/26 at 9:01.
1: Montrose Harbor 39, clear and slow driver.
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2: Code 427. Female, last of Bloomberg, boy Lincoln Union, Mary Boy Edward, Robert George, first of Sharon, Sam Henry Adam, Robert Oceanora, date of birth, 11/5/71. And can I get a complete return on that 28?
1: A firm, that 28 came back clear on a 2026 gray Ford Bronco, registered to a Mark Bloomberg out of Dallas, Texas, showing expiration valid, pending sticker and issuance, plate valid while registration is being processed. It is a buyer's plate.
2: Copy. Do you have the VIN on that?
1: A firm VIN is 1 Frank Mary Edward Edward 8 Boy Paul 2 Tom Lincoln Adam 62885. 10-10. And 407, year 27 is clear, valid, corrective lens, Texas.
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0: 16 traffic. Texas Victor Young Boy 9898 will be 135 at the 10.
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0: 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On 10-4, it was a septic alarm. I spoke with the homeowner. He's got it reset. You can show me clear.
1: Can you just confirm whether the numerics on the house 233?
0: 2393 Bryant Avenue.
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0: 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This is not the vehicle. 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
1: Copy. And there is a phone message pending for you.
0: I'm sorry, can I?
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0: 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Edward King Paul, Victor 48 on a black Mazda 690.
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0: I'll be out in the Olathe area on a meal break.
1: 11-02.

0: Marshall, Spectre 2015, are you clear to copy, Charger?
1: That's affirmative, go ahead.
0: It's going to be a female out of Oregon. Going to be last of spelling George Robert Ida, Lincoln, Lincoln Ocean. First of Jessica, spelling John Edward Sam, Sam Ida, Charlie Adam. Middle of Lynn, spelling Lincoln Young, Nora Nora, date of birth 1/24 of 77. And can I get time to stop?
1: I've been confirming that was out of Oregon.
0: Affirm.
1: Charlie 15, she is returning clear with a valid operator license. Ten 4 11 03.

0: Colorado, David Henry, X-ray, Charles 7-4, 135, up at 25.
1: 135.

And code 427. Colorado Mail, west of Sherpa, Sam Henry Edward, Robert Paul Adam, 1st of Pemba, Paul Edward Mary, Boy Adam, date of birth 02-10 of 66.

901, Colorado 28. Frank Paul Ida, Edward 38.

0: And that came back registered to a Sarah Gray out of Fruta, Colorado. The 28 has no vehicle information attached to it. Would you like me to try to run a VIN?
1: Include a copy of VIN. Juan Frank Mary, Charles Union, 9 George, 66 Mary Union Adam, 75344.
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901, that is coming back clear on a white 2021 Ford Escape, registered to a Sarah Gray Afruta, showing expiration 03 of 27. Eleven 19.

0: all Area 4A Mesa County cars with a ready I-70 milepost 0 eastbound. Started at milepost 213 eastbound in Utah. Black GMC towing another car, swerving all over the road. RP is willing. Still following in a beige Cadillac. There is a 5-minute time delay aired on the authority of. Utah Dispatch at 1122.
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0: Clear Valley, Corrective Lens, Colorado. Hey, would you like me to try to send you the picture off the deal?
1: To my work phone. 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

0: R39.
1: Yeah, that phone message has been taken care of. I contacted the owner and gave him direction where his cell phone is. Apparently, Corporal Alstad put it in his package mailbox at the end of his driveway, and he's going to get it now.
0: Copy, 1125.
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0: Arizona Mail, left of Woodward, William Ocean, Ocean David, William Adam, Robert David, first of Matthew, Mary Adam, Tom Tom, Henry Edward William, date of birth, 10/22/77.
1: 729.

0: Montrose over 39, have you had it at the Montrose office? 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

0: Cessna 1, Gossin. Sounds like CDOT had been out there. I don't know if you saw any CDOT employees. State Patrol did start a tow that way. We don't have an ETA for the tow, but they do have a tow headed out there. Trooper, sounds like, is no longer en route.
1: Copy. I'm out with a couple CDOT guys right now.
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0: 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Yes, good morning. Can you show me on duty and en route to an incident? Break for IBM.
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1: 11 feet.

0: Charlie 15 Montrose.
1: Good.
0: Driver is returning clear, valid, at off regular with a motorcycle endorsement.
1: Attention.
0: 12-0, text.

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1: R39.
0: Highway 50 at the 86 westbound. Edward Henry Nora Union 08. Looks like the high wind knocked a square plastic container out of the back of his truck. He's just getting it tied back in. I'll give him some traffic control.
1: You can

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0: Fox, it was R39, 1075.
1: R39.
0: Highway 50 westbound at the 83 with Colorado 338, Sam Boy Boy on a black Dodge Grand.
1: Okay.

the 39 end of line, vehicle 338, Sam Boy Boy is returning clear, valid no record, or clear no record, 1232.

Montrose Arthur, I copy. Copy is in and driver, when ready. The VIN is from his valid Colorado registration, 1 Charles 4, Sam David John, Edward Tom 2, David Charles 6, 03994. Hispanic male holding Colorado driver's license, 2-part last, Martinez Garcia, Bo Tomlin, 1st of Miguel, Mary Ada George, Union Edward Lincoln, is date of birth 11/16 of 1983. Meet 3.

0: 39 Montrose.
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0: I am getting a return for a 2013 Black Dodge Durango expiring 10 of 26. And driver's returning clear, valid, adult regular. You're welcome, 1234.
1: Charlie 2, 1075. Highway 50, mile 91. Carry the plate. It's on a dump truck, black in color.
0: Call 34.
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1: 10-4, 1240.
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1: 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Do you know where it was headed, just in case we get a call?
2: Coming Alamosa.
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0: 2 Charles John 506.
1: But on a class Adam, adult Adam license.
2: I copy, thank you. I'll be here on a TTR.
1: 1242. Ida Union King, special a P.O. box out of Crescent Butte, and that's going to be a 2017 black Subaru.
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0: Montrose 5, Charlie 6. I just overheard on the Delta Channel, Highway 65, I think this is going to be about milepost 4 or 5. We've got somebody playing chicken in the traffic. I'm going to be heading that way, but I'm about to turn up.
1: Copy 1244.

Watchers 5215, 1075. Going to be Highway 50 at the 178 eastbound, out with a silver SUV pulling a trailer with no plate.

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0: Charlie 15.
1: I'm Charlie 15.
0: My apologies, but I don't have any service. Are you clear to copy the trailer plate, vehicle plate, and my driver?
1: That's affirmative. Go ahead with the first.
0: All right, driver's going to be mail out of Ohio. Going to be last of the spelling, Michaels. Spelling, Mary, Ida, Charlie, Henry, Adam, Edward, Lincoln, Sam. First of Kyle, common. Middle of Austin, spelling Adam, Union, Sam, Tom, Ida, Nora. His date of birth is going to be 4/24/87. Rate for vehicle plate.

0: the plate number?
1: Vehicle's going to be out of Ohio, King Robert Robert 4947 on a Kia, brake for trailer plate. Out of Ohio, Union Charlie Sam 3936.
2: Yes,
0: 1075. 68.
2: I'm going to be in a residence close behind the Haven House, behind Highway 50, about 82. Colorado, David Ida Boy, John 99, dark blue or black Honda Civic.
0: Thirteen zero one.

0: 5 Charlie 15, Highway 50, mile post 178 eastbound. Are you clear to copy non-extraditable 99?
1: Ephraim Galetti's alone.
0: Copy, no extradition out of Arizona, failure to appear for assault, break. Operator, status canceled. And the other two vehicles are returning clear, valid.
1: I copied the vehicles are clear, valid. Can I get his driver status again?
0: Affirmative. It is showing status canceled.
1: And that's out of Ohio?
0: That's affirmative.
1: Yeah.
0: 5 Charlie 15, could you 10918 to a walk down or went digital?
1: Could you put that info in the CAD, his driving status?
0: 030.

0: 68 in the blind. Your vehicle is returning clear valid on a 2004 dark blue Honda sedan, Honda Civic. And correction, it is expired 2/26 at 1304.
1: I do have to send off for...
0: ...15109, you were digital?
1: You have to send off, if so, can you send off for his driving status?
0: I am not sure. Let me double check.

0: you with?
1: We do not have a way to send off for confirmation out of state.
0: 10-4, thanks. And could you copy his vehicle information back out as well? My apologies.
1: That's affirmative. 13-05.

0: 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Southbound Highway 135, Outpost 18, Edward, Sam, Paul, Adam, 11, Colorado, Gray, Subaru, Forester.
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0: 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Colorado 343, George Lincoln King, Highway 133, 19 and a half.
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0: 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We respond to G-Ball. They've had a dog turned into them that was found about or by GCEA on Highway 50. We don't have anything matching in the book. They would like a deputy to come get it checked in.
1: You have a moment. Could you call Flight Delta and get this party's info?
0: Copy 1325.

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0: That sounds like we got somebody else laying in the road, Highway 50 out by the 65. As soon as I can get a case number on this one, I'll head out that way.
1: Okay,

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0: Charlie 6, your case number is going to be 741.
1: That'd be 741, and did you copy the other person on the road?
0: That's affirmative.
1: Okay, 10-4. They've got a co-responder here on scene on Highway 65 at 4, so I'm going to clear out of here and I'll head out to Highway 50-65.
0: Okay.

0: 68. Clear citation, proof of service. He has a right to come out of Montrose. We've moved out of that driveway just off of the edge of the highway at the 81. And how far out is Anderson from that party in the roadway up on 50 now?
1: That's 68. I just cleared 65 at the 4, so I'm going to be another 10-50 now.
0: Copy. Can you go to taxi?
2: G32.

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1: Five
0: Charlie 15.
1: The vehicle's still there tomorrow. I'll get it towed.
0: Copy 1339.

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1: I'm catching up with a vehicle now to go 1075 West, or it looks like I'm stopping here at MS Ten Road. 76 at the 1, I will call it a plate, Mary 26 on a gray Jeep Wrangler.
2: Junior traffic was digital. I have County Road 76 now, post 1, and the plate was cut off.
1: Colorado, Edward Lincoln Boy, Mary 26.
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15 in the blind vehicle is returning clear valid on a 2022 gray Jeep Wrangler, expiring 3 of 27 at 1344.

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0: Colorado First Line Street, Henry Adam Paul, Henry Nora Tom Robert. I'll be in front of the post office in Somerset.
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0: Class to Homer, Mary Ocean Mary Edward Robert, first to Joshua, DOB 01-03-1978.
2: Puncher says 21 motors assist.
1: 21.
2: Southbound Highway 135, mile post 19079, Paul Adam George, Colorado, red Nissan Titan.

Glenn Daigle's returning clear valid on a 2005 maroon Nissan expiring 8 of 26 after 10 feet.

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0: 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I'll be clear, motorist assist.
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1: Are you clear to talk to my driver? It's going to be a male out of Colorado, last of Stein, spelling Sam, Tom, Ida, Nora, Edward, first of Robert, common, date of middle initial boy, date of birth is 7/26/72.

0: Charlie 15, driver's returning clear, valid, adult regular.
1: Confirm, 52.
0: 1352.
1: Watch, says 21-1075. Southbound Highway 135, milepost 20, Victor Boy, Zebra 3440, Texas, gray Jeep.

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1: 4.
0: We just had a call from the owner. They're going to be headed to the shelter. I would think they're maybe 5 or so minutes out. The directions were sounding difficult to them, so it could be a few more minutes.
1: 10-4.
0: 1353.

Montrose, that's 21, 1027, 1029. Last of spelling, Nora, Ocean, Victor, Adam, King, first of Charles, Common, full middle, Douglas, Common, date of birth, 2-6 of 56, white male, Texas.

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0: Driver showing clear eligible with an expiration date of 2/2030 with the Class C, Charles.
1: Thanks.
0: Opportunity next.

Elantra, South Charlie 6, 1075. Highway 50, eastbound at about 59. This is going to be Edward Nora Boy, Robert 13, out of Colorado, on a box truck.

0: 167, I'm going to be in the county court room for a current restraining order hearing.
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1: Copy, and for your information, there's a motor assisted ending 5 Charlie 15 in. Still on a traffic stop.
0: Go ahead with the motor assisted.
1: We received 2 reports. The first one on Monarch Pass, the other one is Proxima Milepost 193. Stalled RV blocking the right lane. RP did not see anybody with the vehicle. Break. It looks like a passerby slash RP stopped at A1 Auto Service and talked to them and said that the motorhome needs a tow, and there is no contact information for the driver.
0: We're all heading that way from Milepost 21. ETA is over an hour.
1: Copy. Thank you, 14-03.

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0: Out with full length of PD and a truck and a camper. 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Stand by.

0: It looks like the late police chief is out here with this vehicle, but it's only partially through the corner. It's not blocking, but it's just not in a very safe position. We're at milepost 81 on 50.
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2: Montrose is 21. If you'd also get with Hanging Lakes, since this vehicle is blocking right lane, see if they have any 2-dot in the area that can help us out with maybe some traffic control around it until I get there.

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0: Full light to one's gonna be on roadside.
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0: Neutral Spectral 15, you can show me a route to that motorist assist. I'll be expediting my response if it's blocking and no one's with the vehicle.
1: I copied that you were in route and then the rest of digital 10.
0: I'll be expediting my response since it's blocking and no one's with the vehicle.
1: Copy 1412.
2: Mantras, S21.
1: S21.
2: So I'll be standing down, remaining local.
1: Copy 1412.

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1: For your information, Pueblo TOC has been advised, and they will see how many units they have available to hopefully assist with traffic control for that motorist assist.
0: 10-4, thanks.

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1: Dog at large. 221.
2: Respond
1: to 1208 West Tamichi. We have a report of a dog that has been running around. It is thin or skinny, gray and white, maybe a pit bull mix, male. It is still at that address right now. They don't necessarily have it caught, but it's at that address on the porch.
2: Pueblo TOC. They have some people in the area with a 10-minute ETA.
0: 10-4, I should be arriving within a couple minutes.
2: 1427.
0: Montreal 039.

0: 2015. I'm on scene. We're going to be at the 183.6 heading eastbound, blocking the number 2 lane. Looks like I do have an individual out here with the vehicle. I'll give you more information here in a sec. And then break for vehicle plate.
1: Go ahead, 5 Charlie 15.
0: It's going to be Florida Queen Zebra Boy Mary 58 on a RV.
1: Hi, Charlie 15, that is returning clear valid on a gray motorhome with the expiration of 4 of 27.

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2: 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It's negative. He's got a dark t-shirt on, and he's carrying something. 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
1: Good afternoon, 1432.

0: going once. 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I'll get him out to the shelter if you can put it in the book.
1: $14.34.

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2: 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I'm going to Snipper Bridge in Delta on construction.
1: Nine two nine six.

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0: Party has a Cegis misdemeanor warrant out of El Paso County Sheriff's Office, fugitive section, for a failure to appear on trespassing bond is 300, so statewide extradition, and he's restrained in a no protected party restraining order where miscellaneous states remarks, and he is valid on a Colorado 27 with a motorcycle endorsement.
1: Yeah.
0: Six.

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0: 1439.

0: Pueblo Dispatch, arson 3313 on statewide. Yes, can you show me arriving on scene in Buena Vista?
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0: Thank you, have a good night. 15-07.

rate cars with a road rage, Highway 550, mile post 111, headed north, white Ford at 250 lifted, has RP on the right-hand side and is driving at different rates of speed. RP advised that the driver did U-turn gestures. RP is not willing to further. Aired on the authority of this office at 15:08.

Wisconsin Fire Gun CMS, respond to the backside of mechanic on duty 218 West Highway 50 for the report of heavy smoke coming from the windows. Possible fire inside, no visible flame. Gunnison Fire, Gunnison EMS, respond to the backside of mechanic on duty, 218 West Highway 50 for the report of heavy smoke rolling out of the windows. Occupant was just passing by and saw this. All units moved to incident 1, page time 1518.

0: 167, I'm kidding.
1: AL 42 on Stateway. El Paso County with one headed to Pueblo County.
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0: 4 is still tied up with his 95.
1: Confirm. He's at the hospital.
0: 7.
1: 1520.

0: 39. Will you reach out to Wesco? Does Olathe PD need any help? I think I just saw their chief of police running through the recycled vehicle yard. Happened to be right here at the 82.
1: Stand by.

0: fans.
1: 23, copy.
0: I'm in the air just kind of watching things. What I saw was a Ford F-150 pulled up to the gate outside here on the highway easement with his hazard lights on, and somebody jumped the fence and take off running. He was in a green shirt and jeans. Subsequently, I believe that's what the chief is wearing today, so I thought it was him. But if he's 10-4, I'm not sure what I saw.
2: Copy. Thank you.

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1: Go ahead, 503.
0: Do you require any of the resources from the firehouse? 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
1: Yeah, you can send another apparatus, either 11 or 12. We might need the hands.
0: That's good, copy.

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1: 1530.
2: Ladder 11, you can respond non-emergent.
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0: Agent H recovered the vehicle. Lanes are back open. You can show me clear with the motor assist.
1: Ocean 1183.
2: I'll be off duty. 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

0: 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You show me out of that troop off the top, reports.
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1: Contact Dylan Frawley, 440-654-8175. He is looking for the keys from the unattended on the 13th.
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1: 25, copy. And the party that was actually looking for those keys is at the police department now.
0: Seven traffic.
1: 407.
2: Frank Nora Edward. X-ray 83, the county road 738 at the 1.
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0: Texas Mail, west of Saxonium. Sam, Adam, X-ray, Edward, Nora, Ida, Adam, Nora, first of Brian, boy, Robert, Ida, Adam, Nora, date birth 10/8/85, and can I get a return and VIN on that 28?
1: On the 28 is clear on a 2023 blue GMC Yukon XL to Guillermo Barba of Delta, expiration 12/26. VIN as follows: 1 George King Sam 2 John King Lincoln 2 Paul Robert 220217. Four oh seven, your party comes back clear, no record. Do you have an OLN?
0: Affirm as follows: 203-95550.
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0: 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The scene's been turned back over to the property owner.
1: 1617.
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0: Colorado female, last of Wisner, William, Ida, Sam, Nora, Edward, Robert, first of Jean, John, Edward, Adam, Nora, Nora, Edward, middle initial L as in Lincoln, date of birth 11-20-63.
1: Is clear valid Colorado with an adult regular license, motorcycle endorsements, and corrective lens restrictions.
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1: 10-1-2-4, go ahead.
0: Coordinates, it's going to be up on San Juan County Road 17, Engineer Pass. Parties are reporting via a satellite company that they are lost. They do not need any medical attention. They're on an OHV and low on fuel. Started off possibly near the Alpine Loop. Again, I do have some coordinates for this. Going to be a 70-year-old female and male.
2: 204, we copy. Thanks. Is there any way that you could, I assume you're texting or something with them. Is there any way you could give them directions for where they're at back to one of the main roads?
0: San Juan 204, we're still on the phone with a satellite company who's relaying all this information to us. We are not in direct contact with these parties.
2: Is there any way that we could, if we know where they're at, if we could, like, give them directions on which way to go over the phone so we don't have to run up there?
0: I copy. We're still trying to gather more information and see if that's a possibility.
2: Thanks. If not, let us know, and we'll run up there on an OHV or something and see if we can find them.
0: I copy. It sounds like the parties are heading towards Animas Fork, but they're probably going to run out of gas.
2: Okay. Do we know, is it a rental or is it privately owned? And if so, maybe we can call the rail company or send up Animas Towing, maybe?
0: I copy. 1653.

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0: Thanks for your help today. I'll be off duty. Have a good rest of your evening.
1: Thank you. Do the same, 1655.
0: Montrose, 4 and 6, on duty.
1: 4 and 6.
2: 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I'll be on duty on CAS. Copy beginning.
1: Fine.
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1: 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Have a nice evening, 1656.
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0: I'm just counting on it to get switch me back over to 4A, please.
1: I copy. 6 and 57.

Attentional units, attentional units. Prepare to copy a reckless report heading southbound on Highway 135 from mile marker 5, airing in 5 seconds. Units, attentional units, reckless report. This is going to be on a gray Toyota Camry. RP stated that vehicle was not able to maintain its lane, was swerving all the way into the dirt in the other lane. Again, vehicle is heading southbound on Highway 135 from mile marker 5. It's going to be a gray Toyota Camry. Possible plate of Frank, David, Frank 001 or something similar to that. RP wasn't able to see it very well. Again, it's going to be a gray Toyota Camry. Southbound from mile marker 5, swerving all over the road. RP is not willing to sign. Aired at 1713.

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1: Two-11 on duty.
0: 17-17.
1: 2-7 on duty.
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0: 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San 1204.
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0: San 1204, 1075. San 1204. Highway 550, mile marker 70. Sorry, Highway 550 in Green Street, Outlaws, Florida. Frank Union, Young, Tom, 95.
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0: Out of Connecticut, last of Henry, Adam, Tom, Charles, Henry, Ida, Mary, Ocean, Nora, John, Ida, first of Adam, Lincoln, Adam, Nora, middle initial of Sam, date of birth 07/27/1958.
1: N1204, I copy. N1204, driver's coming back, clear valley non-commercial, out of Connecticut.
0: I copy, thank you.
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0: Montrose San Juan 204.
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0: Get the next case number, please.
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1: 1736.

0: car, attention all 5A LaFlotte area cars. You're in a road rage. Going to be Highway 160 and County Road 225A is in Adam, eastbound on Highway 160. Silver Dodge Durango, Colorado plate, Edward Robert Boy, X-ray 77. Coming back to the silver 2014 Dodge Durango, registered out of Bayfield. Almost sideswiped the RP in a merged lane, brake checking RP. RP still has a visual and is willing to sign. Air Authority, Durango, 1736.
1: Was that 57?
0: That's 57.
1: We'll be clear from the office and route down to the 114, see if I can see anything on that fairground.
0: I copy, 1737.

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0: Charlie 13, 1075.
1: Charlie 13.
0: Sector 136. It's going to be a very weathered Colorado PIMTAG illegible. It's got numerics ending in 72 on a gray and quarter Dodge Sierra.
1: $17.38.

0: RO for this 28 is a Brian Richard Brown or an Amy Caroline Hammermeister of Gunnison, Colorado.
1: 10-4.
0: 1741. Sir, are you covering La Plata County or Cortez tonight?
2: I'm La Plata, and then once 5 Adam 4 goes off at around 2000, I'll be both unless I get stuck up, and then we can call him back up.
0: Aye, copy. Break 5 Adam 4 Montrose, copy, and no tow request.
2: Go ahead. 50.
0: Hi, copy. It's going to be Highway 491 and County Road P as in Paul. Have a black F-150 with flashers on. Vehicle is chalked. It is not a hazard. The RP is reporting that they're going to get the vehicle tomorrow, and again, they left the flashers on.
2: Okay. Are they at the vehicle?
0: Negative. They are not on scene. They called this into Cortez Dispatch.
2: Okay. If you could just try getting their number, I'll roll by there to make sure we're not going to have any issues with it tonight.
0: Their number is in the CAD notes.
2: Perfect. Thank you. Just in case I need to call them, if you'll attach me, I'll head that way.
0: Hi, copy. 1742.

0: 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No expiration listed.
1: 10-4, I have a second 27. This will be the RP. Last of Brown, common spelling. First of Brian with an Ida. Middle of Richard. 11-1077, Cardo Mail.

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0: Montrose, 5 Charlie 13. I have a temp tag number when you're clear.
1: 5 Charlie 13.
0: 843-5272.
1: Charlie 13-9, copy. And 1745. In the blind, plate is coming back clear, expiration 626, coming back to a grade 2015 GMC Sierra 1746.

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0: 160 at the 72, David Victor Boy, Lincoln, 44, Colorado, Summit Gray, Lexus, SCP.
1: 5-11-7-9, copy. End of line, plate is coming back clear. Expiration 426, coming back to Silver 2017 Lexus at 1747.
2: 1204.
1: 1204.
2: Can you show me 10-8 with the citation for speed, please?
1: I copy, 1747.

0: Go ahead.
1: Are you available to come to the lobby to speak with the party about the fire down the street a little while ago? Her rental property.
0: Yeah, sure, I'll be right out.
1: 1748. I damaged to the motorcycle. Driver is still on scene, and so is the deputy.
2: Let me know.
1: 1748. S57 Montrose, did you want me to clear you from that ready, or are you still heading that way?
2: I'll check the guardrail as we go that way. And 145 at the 78, you said?
1: Affirm.
2: Okay. 35 minutes or so. I'm going to run a little bit warmer since traffic and stuff.
1: Hi, copy. 1749.

0: Derby's coming back. We're valid showing adult instruction permit. 17 out of Bennett.
1: Thank you. Out on verbal.
0: I copy. 1751.
2: Watch, it's like Charlie 13, clear verbal.
0: Hi, Charlie 13, I copy. Break us 57 Montrose.
3: Good.
0: According to deputy on scene of this accident, they are advising that it's going to be more of a slide off due to traffic, and they're requesting to do a counter report.
3: If there's injuries, we will not be doing a counter report.
0: I copy. 1752.

0: 601.
1: Can I get vehicle year and body style?
0: So one year is 2026, and this is on a Tesla.
1: Doesn't show a body cell.
0: Stand by.

0: 1, this is a Model Y 5-door Tesla.
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0: 1754.

0: wondering if I could get in, please.
1: You too.
2: Thanks for your help today. Hi, I'm off duty.
1: I copy. Have a nice evening. 1755.
0: Copy all, thanks.
1: 1755. 207, parking question.
0: Go ahead.
1: Can you contact Jane Guerrieri? Her phone number is 917-750-5788. She has some questions about parking her vehicle near the airport while she's out of town.
0: Airport.
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0: Damage to the guardrail, 114 from that other call.

0: Charlie
1: 6, go ahead.
0: Going to be Highway 92, milepost 15, have a shed or house that slid off of the trailer. It is blocking both lanes. Deputies are en route and will update when they get on scene.
1: 10-4, I'll be en route.
0: 1759.